0: not available at present. Please leave your message after the beep.
1: Hey, it's me. I know we haven't spoken in a while, but I still think about you a lot. 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

music only. This is Bam Monkey, Rossi, and the Bunch of Boy, and you're listening.

0: Prime Hits.
1: Hey, this is Delta Goodrem. Listen to my new song, Hologram, on Energy.